0: Radio K.
1: Real.
0: College.
1: Radio.
0: You just heard the band Goshawk with their song Leaves to the Sun. That was the title track off their brand new album, Leaves to the Sun. Prior to that, you heard Lights Light Up by Fen Lily, 10,000 Steps to the Door by Gently Tender, and we kicked it off with Oval Stones by Temples.
1: Dude, good stuff.
0: Yeah, that Goshawk at the end was my favorite. They're a slowcore band out of Huntsville, Alabama, and they hit that niche I love so much of like slowcore with so much twang to it.
1: Yeah, it's like that new alt country thing.
0: Mm-hmm.
1: It's like it's alt country and it's slowcore, and it's like everyone's making it now.
0: Yeah, yeah.
1: But it is awesome. I quite like that stuff.
0: Heck yeah, heck yeah. My name's DJ Paradise.
1: And I'm DJ Tiger Mask.
0: And we are going to be with you for the next 2 hours.
1: Boom. 2 whole hours of action, of awesomeness. Do y'all see the Knicks win?
0: Yes.
1: That was nuts. Did you watch that game?
0: I never watch any games.
1: Oh, it was so good. I mean, I don't like the Knicks, but it was a great game. I was really bummed for like 4 days that the Knicks won. Because go Sixers. And also, go... What do we have next?
0: Are we going to play the Dizzy Gillespie? Yeah.
1: Oh, so fire. This is one of my picks. One of the best trumpet players ever.
0: I'm excited to hear this.
1: Dude, when he would play, his cheeks were messed up.
0: Yeah.
1: So his face would puff out.
0: I can see the photo.
1: It's awesome.
0: All right.
1: And here is that on Radio K.
0: Real.
1: College.
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0: best interest if you just lay low. No reason to get tangled, and it's just some things you must stay ten toes. Some things you must stay tight. It's in your best interest if you just say no. Trust me, man, it's that simple. Man, you know there's some things that you must stand for. There's some things you must it's in your best interest if you ride on tinted. We don't need no more eyeballs. And especially if you go 5-5, especially if you go 5, it's in my best interest if I'm by my. See me, I'ma mind my business. Unless you write another 0, cause it's not my digits. No, it's not my digits. Interest if you go YT, make a little spread of the money tight cheeky. Right here, first interest my seat. Check my intake, cause I know my jeans. My best interest if it's all on me. At least I can count on my own 2 feet. Man, it's in my first time, run this OIP. Run this OIP. It's in your best interest if you keep it close. Maybe I'm so weird, but you want a front row seat. They like, where you been? And how is sick? Look like, I try to tell them no go wasting your oxygen. And if you go 10, bro, go 5%. I mean, half of these gon' politic. Don't need no more eyes in your pockets, man. You don't need a jubilee on a watches, man. I mean, this came with my defense. And the links with the bezel, they just compliment. So can you blame it? Got me not one bit. You think half of it just be common sense. Not every little step got a document. I mean, it's like these wanna be a walking lick. I mean, it's like these wanna be a try to tell them that it's all a feeling, which just as you call the feeling. I know some of these questions they feel specific, but the whole that did you find with sending? You can't see none in my car. If I'm being too discreet, but it's my fault. We will take a few pills. Let me put you on game. It's crucial. Lost in the sauce, kid. It's in your best interest if you lock in. If they also wear the clock in. We don't need no more eyeballs. See, look, me in my car. They want a front row seat. Be like, oh no. They be also wear those. Yeah, how is it? What it look like?
1: Who wants to know? Trust, roughly as far as I can throw. Living in the dust bowl. Once trust the road. Many such blow dust off a tone. Rush creep up a dome. I came up off a page in a payphone. I suppose it's fool's gold. I suppose she ain't wanna let go till the moon rolls. Is it warm or is it cold? Is it warm on the boat for us both? Is it fire or is it just smoke? Will I know when it's the end of the road? Will I know when it's the end of the road? I sit alone, alone with the ghosts. Charcoal, pencil, instrumental, barcode, everything they sent you, God knows. Charcoal, pencil, scattered bones. Whoever sent you, tell them I said, who wants to know?

0: Radio K, Real College Radio. You just heard Sweden by C418, Lucy Dacus is Planting Tomatoes, Japanese Breakfast with Orlando in Love, and then we started everything off with Lilac Wine by Jeff Buckley, or the cover of Lilac Wine, covered by Jeff Buckley. I really love the Minecraft soundtrack, which was that C418 track that we just heard. I really have a soft spot for it because I have so many memories of just playing Minecraft with my sisters and my cousins. Like when I was 10, we were in their basement. We would always play it on their Xbox. And so, of course, everything was split screen and you could always see what everybody else was doing. But I just have the best memories of doing that. And, you know, next time I see them, maybe I'll ask if they want to do it again. I think that might be fun. We're all either in high school or college now, so I don't know how interested in it they would be, but it might be fun. Next up, we are going to switch up the pace a little bit. We're going to have all of the ladies of pop in this next one. Starting us off, we're going to have some Beyoncé. 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